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When we in your town, yeah, we funkin' around. 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

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I have never felt more real. 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

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But with every breath I take, I get a sensation of joy. And all around the room, I see people like me dancing in a state of bliss. The music's got them and they can't resist. They sweat from their faces as they bathe in the light. The message is clear. Everything's gonna be all